0: www.radiodosluces.com.
1: And my brothers, I remind myself and I remind you all to have fear of Allah subhanahu wa ta'ala. And really, if you look at your life, ask yourself, just how much do I repent towards Allah subhanahu wa ta'ala?

wa ta'ala is watching every single move you make. To make tawbah towards Allah. Allah wants to hear your voice. But Allah the Almighty, who doesn't need any of us collectively, Allah the Almighty says, oh my slave, if you want to sin against me, harm me, neglect me for 10 years, 20 years, 30 years, 40 years, 50 years, 60 years, then one time in your life, only once in your life, you decided that I want to make tawbah. And he said, Ya Rab. Allah says, Ya Abdi, what do you want? And he says, Ya Allah, forgive me. He says, my slave, I have forgiven all your sins. Is this not a Rabb who is worthy of worship? Is he not worthy of being praised day and night? In fact, Allah says, if this ummah was to stop sinning, Allah would replace it with an ummah that sins and then makes tawbah. Is this Rabb not worthy of worship?

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1: And my brothers, I remind myself and I remind you all to have fear of Allah subhanahu wa ta'ala. And really, if you look at your life, ask yourself, just how much do I repent towards Allah subhanahu wa ta'ala? The fear that you know that Allah subhanahu wa ta'ala is watching every single move I make.
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1: 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It's looking good, over.